Whitney. Welcome to the concert. Hope you can understand what's going to happen here with all the echo and everything. Denny Wally on slide guitar. Mike Willis on guitar and vocals. Tommy Mars on keyboards. Ed Mann on percussion.

Peter Wolf on keyboards, Vince Caliuta on drums, Arthur Barrow on bass, Sophia Warren on guitar.

0: ride.
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1: What would you do, Frankie?
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1: What would you do, Frankie?
0: Hey, in the great French tradition,

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nervous, and he fidgeted around a bit. 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Now I thought it was a razor and a can of foaming goo. But he told me right then, when the top popped open, there was nothing his box won't do. With the oil of Aphrodite and the dust of the Grand Wazoo.

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He was duly impressed and was quick to suggest any sport with a puck had to beep out the best as he jabbed his elbow in her.

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Beanie, Vinny, Artie, and Warren. Thanks for coming to the show, and good night.

Welcome to the best attended concert we've ever had in Toronto. Aside from saying thanks a lot for coming down here and filling this barn up and helping make the acoustics better, I wanted to tell you that you're going to be entertained tonight by Patrick O'Hearn on bass, Tommy Mars on keyboards, little skinny Terry Ted Bozio on drums, Peter Wolf on keyboards, and Ed Lamb on percussion.

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My old Italian buddy, Vito, from Records on Bills. I hope he's resting quietly out there someplace. To dedicate our show. It's nice to see an Italian get ahead. The name of the song is Susan Regalia.

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And it seems so bad.

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He eats the snouts and the trotters. The loins, the groins, is his carving style is well rehearsed.

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subject that is very close to my heart. 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Incompetence, as you all know, is part of the American way of life. And if you're looking for the hotbed of incompetence in the USA, come to Los Angeles, folks, because there isn't one person in that town who will do what he is supposed to do on time. This includes all phases of endeavors, like plumbers never fix the leak, and the people who work in the garage never fix your car, and the carpenter never will really do your house right. Everything's fucked up down there. The name of the song is Flakes. That's what we call those people.

0: as nice as I could. In my childhood, somehow be finished by Friday.
1: It's the shits, Bob, I know it.
0: You know what? They didn't do nothing. But they charged me double for Sunday. 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
1: Wanna buy some acid, Bob?
0: Got it from THC or CBS. Make your senses real.
1: Sit down, Bob.
0: Now, if you do not pay, they got computer collectors.

run this place feel it is their duty to sell you popcorn and other types of swill out there in the lobby, wherever you get it. And we have to take an intermission right now, so we'll be back in about 15 minutes. You go do what you have to do. Ordinarily, this morning the program, see, if we wouldn't have taken a break, we would have gone directly from a Big Lake Emma to this song called Envelope, which is fairly erudite. But it's a little weird to start the second half of the show off with Envelopes because of the nature of the tune, you see. And also because it contains a drum solo, and you don't want to start the second half of the show off with a drum solo. So we got to figure out something else to play that's not normally part of our show. We'll get you guys back in the mood, you understand? So, let's see. I know what. I'm going to do a song from the new album, which is coming out on October 3rd. The name of this album is Leather, by the way. And this is a song that I don't sing. The album. Ray White, the guy who was the other guitarist in the band last year, the guy who sings it on the album. But it's nice, easygoing blues kind of a song. You probably get a laugh out of it. The name of the song is The Ballad of the Illinois and the Mabandit.

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So you're gonna have to let your imagination run wild.

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They just be tying them up. They be all bound down. You'd be pumping every one of them up along the backbone. 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You'd just be pumping every one of them up along the backbone. Eleanor and the bandages. You'd just be pumping every one of them up along the backbone. Eleanor and the bandages. 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

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He's got a rubberized bag and a hose on his arm. Looking for some rustic who had run.

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Then the DA will order a secret test. Stuff his fudgy little thumbs in the side of his vest. Then they'll put out a call. Oh. The jury folks, that's you over there. And then the judge would say, don't poo-poo jokes. Then they'll drag in that bandit for all to see, saying, don't do nobody, no, don't have no sympathy. Hot soapy water.

0: down.
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0: 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Did you do these things? Another girl.
1: Let the fiend go free.
0: Bandit, are you guilty? Did you do these things? Know what he said? Must be just what they all need.
2: Well,
0: it must be.

0: must be just what they all need. 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
1: Just be one.

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And so I figured I might just drink a little beer. I said, give me some of that. What you're sucking on. But there was

0: Yes, it was him, all right. I swear I know it was. He had some human flesh stuck on him. His flaws, you know, he looked to me like it was titty skin. I said, you son of a bitch, because I was bad as him. Well, he just got out his floss and started cleaning his fangs. So I shot him with my shooter, said, bang, bang, bang. Then the sucker just laughed and said, put it away, you know I ain't a holler. Now what you gonna say? You ain't my Chrissy?
1: Yeah, titties and all.
0: Well, what about the beer then, boy?
1: Oh, with a cans this tall?
0: Even her boots?
1: Now would I lie to you?
0: Shit, you must have been hungry.
1: Yeah, this is true.

0: don't they pay you good for the stuff that you do? And you know, I can't complain when the checks come through.
1: Well, I want my Chrissy, and I want my beer, so you just barf it back up, not devil.
0: Do you hear? Blowing out your ass, motorcycle man! I mean, I am the devil! Do you understand?
1: Yes.
0: Just what will you give me for your kitties and beer? I suppose you noticed this little contract here.
1: You're goddamn right, you son of a whore. That's about the only reason I learned to write.
0: Oh, you can write too.
1: Give me that paper. Bet your ass I'll sign. Cause I need a beer and it's titty squeezing time.
0: Man, you can't fool me. You ain't that bad.
1: Oh, yeah?
0: You should have seen some of the souls that I had while there was Johannes Nixon and Agnew too. And both of those suckers was worse than you.
1: Well, let's make a deal if you think that's true. I mean, you're supposed to be the devil, so what you going to do?
0: Oh, man, maybe we'll make a deal, but listen. I mean, where do you get off wearing these kind of clothes? Man, I can't let you into hell sign no contract with you wearing funky clothes like that. Man, ain't you worried about punk rock? Ain't you worried about sticking a safety pin in your cheek?
1: I'm sorry.
0: Are you into leather? How about rubber? Chain, man. Pins. Crime, razor blades, you know, get funky, man. You look like a middle-class suburbanite. I can't let you into hell like that, man. So what's the story, man? Well, what are you really into?
1: Well, you know, see, here's my problem. I come up here wearing just some Levi's and a yellow shirt. I know you're the devil. You got everything under control.
0: That's right.
1: You can have anything you want. But see, since I've been recording for Warner Brothers for 8 years, it's the best I can do. You know what I mean? All right. So look. Maybe the best thing for me is to go to hell and then I won't have these problems.
0: Yeah,
1: but
0: man,
1: can you help me out?
0: Listen, I got Warner Brothers on my side, man.
1: I know you do. You and Mo are just like that.
0: That's right. So listen, maybe you don't want to come down here, huh?
1: Listen, anything would be better than recording for Warner Brothers.
0: Yeah, I'm good. Mo's kind of trying to cut me up once or twice, you know, but I fixed his ass.
1: Hey, how'd you fix his ass? Did you put him on the Tower of Power or what?
0: Yeah, that too. In New York, we hung a big sign up, man.
1: Yeah.
0: You know, and the devil said, Warner Brothers sucks.
1: The devil said that?
0: Yeah,
1: well, listen, you know, you sound like my kind of a devil. I think I can really do business with you.
0: Oh, yeah?
1: But I'm only interested in two things,
0: what's
1: you
0: that,
1: understand?
0: Man?
1: You can have my soul so long as I get the titties and beer.
0: Titties and beer.
1: Right, titties and beer.
0: No,
1: titties and beer. Titties and beer. Titties and beer. Titties and beer. Titties and beer. Titties and beer. Titties and beer. Titties and beer. Titties and beer. Titties and beer. Titties and beer. Titties and beer. Titties and beer. Titties and beer.
0: Time to think. I mean, hold on a second, boy,
1: because
0: that's magic.
1: In the devil's bar, man, I hooked up my girl. Here's a titty spot, bump it. All around the world, she said.

All right, the next song we're going to do is another instrumental. This is a hard song to play. This is the rock and roll version of a song that appears on the new album. The name of this song is The Black Page Number 2, and it features our new members of the Rocking Teenage Combo. We still call them the Puppies. They aren't quite broken in yet. They haven't played Cleveland yet. It's Ed Mann on percussion, Peter Wolf on keyboards, Tommy Mars on keyboards, Adrian Ballou, the Puppies, and the veterans, Patrick O'Hearn and little skinny Terry Tenbozio. The Black Page Number 2. Anytime you're ready, Terry.

0: bank
1: without a doubt the ugliest son of a bitch I've ever seen in my life.
0: Was his dad?
1: It's not lovely Dagmar, but Charlotte.
0: Was he sticking out my name to this pancake makeup?
1: 72 years of the Tower of Powers had
0: so you kissed the little sailor.
1: And who's going to write it but our own
0: money box? It was bad. Hey.
1: Nice balls.
0: Behold a chain attached to the perfectly erected nipples of Shirley.
1: I'll check stand one.
0: In a bold salute to hey.
1: Tomorrow night, all
0: skip the reeking bonds of a
1: vessel.
0: And acted like it was cocaine.
1: Absolutely magnificent death, the great
0: dazzled by the exciting new costume of Coco.
1: Jesus, leather apron.
0: In a way you can't explain.
1: Tomorrow night, 672 pounds.
0: And so you swerve the wall dynamite of
1: Conan,
0: which gave your back an awful sweat.
1: Direct from Handlebar John back on Sunday.
0: Now, girls, going right after the

0: figured you'd be surprised, buddy. In today's rapidly changing world, pop groups appear almost every 15 minutes with some new promotional device. Some of these devices have been known to leave irreparable scars on the minds of foolish young consumers. One such case is seated before you, little skinny Terry Ted Bozio, that cute little drummer. Terry recently fell in love with a publicity photograph of a boy named Punky Meadows, lead guitar player from a group called Angel. In the photograph, Punky was seen with a beautiful shiny hairdo in a semi-profile which emphasized the pooched-out succulence of his insolent, pouting rictus, the sight of which drove the helpless young homo mad with desire.
1: What do you say we go over and Paul Shepherd's a hit a bucket of balls?
2: Oh, Punky, I didn't know you were that kinky.
1: Nice.
2: His hair's shiny and he's done real nice till I scream with him.

0: is it?
1: Reverend Bailon.
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1: The voice of my thoughts in my lonely teenage.

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0: Hey, do you know these people? It's the Golden Indy moment. Special for you now. For those of you who like old songs, here's a few of them. Tommy, AR Planet 7, please. Don't it ever get lonesome.
1: Oh, yeah.
0: Don't it ever get sad when you go out on the road.
1: Oh, yeah.
0: Don't it ever get lonesome.
1: Yeah.
0: Don't it ever get sad when you go out on a 30-day tour. You got nothing but movies and promoters to love you, and a pile of laundry by your hotel door. Don't it ever get lonesome. Don't it ever make a young man want to play the blues. Don't it ever make a young man want to go back home. 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
1: I bring a room.
0: I'll give you a room. Well, I was born to have adventure. Yes, I was. So I just followed.

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And it was useless anymore. Yes, it was useless anymore. Yes, it was useless anymore. I'll give this to Ringo.

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Thank you. 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

0: Howdy, folks. Welcome to the wonderful Nebworth Festival, ladies and gentlemen. What? You're waving to me. Isn't that fun? Now, look. We're going to do what you call your sound check. This is how you find out whether or not all the microphones are working. We do this very scientifically and systematically. That is to say, one by one, each member of our rocking teenage combo is simultaneously sound checked and introduced to each one of you. And now, ladies and gentlemen, if you'll just watch right over here, this is Ed Mann. He's playing the percussion, and he also has to check his microphone.
1: Feedback is at a treble level. Does it work? Does it work? Does it work?
0: What doesn't work?
1: I said, does it work?
0: Oh, well, what's the difference?
1: Know.
0: It's a pop festival. It never works. Ladies and gentlemen, Peter Wolf on keyboards.

0: Wally on guitar and vocals.
1: Oh, yeah, I think
0: Ike Willis on guitar and vocals.
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0: Tommy Mars on keyboards and vocals.

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The name of this song is Dancing Fool. 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
0: It's good for you.
1: I'm holding it.
0: It's good for you.
1: I'm holding it.
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1: I'm holding it.
0: Let go of it now.

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1: What kind of snowshoe?
0: I said...

0: 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Actually, that got me just about as evil as an Eskimo boy can be. So, therefore, I reached down, and I picked down, and I scooped down, and I gathered up a generous mitten full of the deadly
1: yellow snow.
0: The deadly yellow snow from right there where the huskies go. And then I proceeded to rub it all into his beady little eyes with a vigorous circular motion hitherto unknown to the citizens of Nebworth, but destined to take the place of the mud shark in your mythology. The vigorous circular motion, rub it! Then I pounced, and I pounced again, and I jumped up and down the chest of a great googly moogly, I injured the fur trapper. Yep, I put the hurt on him, all right. It was then that he knew something dreadful was wrong, because he turned around and he said,

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He took a dog to snow cone and stuffed it in my other eye. And the husky wee-wee, I mean the doggy wee-wee, has blinded me. And shittery, I can't see temporarily. Well, look here. The fur trapper was in dire straits, as they say in the trade. And it was at that particular moment in time and space that the silly son of a bitch remembered that ancient Eskimo legend wherein it is written on whatever it is that they write it on up there that if anything bad ever happens to your eyes as the result of some sort of conflict with anyone named Nanook, that you have to go trudging across the tundra, mile after mile, trudging across the tundra, right down to the parish of St. Alfonso. St. Alfonso is the patron saint of the smelt fishermen of Portuguese extraction. And now, ladies and gentlemen, it's the dynamic and partially parboiled Ed Mann to play the cute little lick that takes us to Alfonso country. Take it away, Ed.

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Thank you and goodbye.

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I mean, you're a professional about this. You've probably been coming to these festivals since you were that big and everything. Some of you might even have even been conceived around here someplace. So you know that at this part of the show, this is when the band comes out and plays their hits and so forth. But we're not going to do that. We got a new song for you. It's a nice song. Won't take much of your energy to comprehend it. And you can tap your foot to it. So give a little listen to Ike as he sings you this charming melody entitled Bamboozled by Love. One, two, three.

0: Coming shortly, we have the Tubes. But before then, I have a message here for Doreen Clive from Sheffield. Would you go to the press area on the left of the stage? Doreen Clive from Sheffield.
1: Take us a few minutes to do an adequate sound check. I know that it's cold out there, it's cold up here too, but I want to make sure that what we do for you sounds like music and not like noise. So if you'll be patient, I'll try and make this as entertaining as possible as we get the sound balance. Now, how close are we to taking a level on the roof? Can you hear that out there?
2: Yeah.
1: Ladies and gentlemen, Jay Migliori. Okay, customer number two, Mike Altschul. Just let me know when it gets out there.
3: You want it now?

0: Okay. Ray Reed. That ain't Ray Reed. It's Charles hooked up. Charles Owen. Alright. Joanne McNabb. Can you hear that? Okay. Earl Dumbler. That's not very loud, is it?
1: No!
0: Get Earl louder. Play some more. Okay, good. Jerry Kessler. Keep playing, Jerry. Keep playing, Jerry. Can you hear him yet? Okay, let's check the brass microphones and then we'll come back to Ray Reed. Malcolm McNabb. Sal Marquez. Tom Malone. Test your front mic, Tom. Okay, Bruce Fowler. Glenn with two N's, Ferris.
2: What's that, Brian?
0: Kenny Liquid Delight Schroyer. Ray, are you hooked up yet? Okay, still not hooked up. Let's see. Let's try Tony Duran. Can you hear that? Okay. Dave Parlato on bass. Is that getting out there? All right. Yes, no?
3: No!
0: Yes, okay. All right, now Ian Underwood.
3: I won.
0: Try some more. All right, now we're gonna try the percussion section and see if that's working. Tom, you try a couple minutes? All right, this is Ruth Underwood on marimba. Okay, try the bongos and timbales. That's good. Temple blocks. More on the temple blocks. More. Try the piccolo snare and field drum. That's okay. Okay. Try the concert bass drum. Turn that one up. Bass drum is coming. Turn the knob on the mixer for the bass drum up. So up all the way. Let's increase that channel a little bit. Okay, to hear the vibes. Are the vibes audible out there? No? Can you hear the vibes yet? Okay, try the congas. Relax. Timpani. Can you hear the timpani? Well, turn them up then. Is that audible yet? More?
1: Yes!
0: Does that sound like a kettle drum to you? Well, it sort of does. The gong. Can you hear the gong?

I just want to make sure we didn't forget anybody up here. Jim Gordon on drums. Let's see if he's coming out. Is that loud enough? More? Boost that up, Paul. More on the kick drum. All right, that's not too bad. Okay, can I get an E? Can you hear that? That's Ray Reed, and there he is live in person.

All right, the last thing we're going to do before we play is have everybody hit an A up here and see if you're in tune.

For those of you who don't know, when you take woodwind instruments and stick them in this temperature, they have a tendency to fluctuate in pitch. We hope that this stays in tune throughout the performance. We'll check periodically. Meanwhile, the name of this song is Big Swifty.

Masterball! Bollocks!

0: try something a little bit stranger than that. Some of you may find this too peculiar. However, we have a piece called
1: The Adventures of Gregory Peccary, which

Is the story of Gregory, who is a nocturnal, gregarious wild swine, and he's part of an endangered species that ranges somewhere between Texas and Paraguay, sometimes as far west as Catalina, although that might not mean too much to you. A peccary is a little pig about this big that they chop up and make gloves out of. This pig happens to work at a place called Big Swifty and Associates, which is the trendmonger establishment that services the entire earth. And Gregory is a copywriter at this place, and it's his job to invent trends to be inflicted on bored, miserable people everywhere. One of the things that Gregory has invented for your edification is the calendar, which happens in the second movement. After he invents the calendar, and everybody has a good time with it at the office, having birthday parties and standing around the water cooler and taking their birth control pills with it, in the third movement, Gregory is attacked by a rage of hunchmen through the short forest on his way home from the office. The hunchmen do not wish to know how old they are, and they are protesting the existence of the calendar. In the fourth movement, which is subtitled The New Brown Clouds, Gregory, mystified by the attack of the hunchmen, decides to find out what's going on by inquiring from the greatest philosopher known to mankind, whose name is Quentin Albert de Nameland. There's no narration provided with the presentation that we're going to do now, although it was originally designed that way, so you'll just have to sort of imagine how the proceedings are going to go. In the first movement, Gregory is waking up and being sung to by the posters on his wall, and also driving through traffic, and I'll try and put some other information in between as we go along. Come on, guys, got some water, guys.

Thank you.

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He was just attacked by the Hunchman. Now it's time for the brown clouds.

0: a big buzz in the PA system up here. Is it coming out there?
1: Yeah!
0: It's being caused by the dimmers on the lights up here. Is there anything you can do about it? Think it over.

0: left luggage bag in the car.
1: The name of this
0: beer
1: is
2: the dog breath variations and the Uncle Meat theme song.
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If any of you know the words to this song, you can just hum right along to yourself. This is a note to the sound man. Bruce Fowler is going to play the solo in this.

0: Thank you. Good night.
1: As they go to the dressing room, please, Frank Zappa and the Hot Rats on this one. As you know, we unfortunately don't have time for more. We're going to change in a minute to the other side of the stage, where we have for you, of course, Hawkwind. I'd like to take this opportunity to give you something which might warm you up a little, some news, something we're having happening in the future. On September the 30th, here at the Oval, incidentally, talking of Oval, we've lit one or two fires and we're running a bit late, but once again they've tolerated us, and I think for the people in the white flannels and striped blazers at the back, how about showing our appreciation for the people that let us come here? Thank you very much. Anyway, on September the 30th, we've been able, with the association of Mr. Michael Alfandari, Harvey Goldsmith, John and Tony Smith, and all sorts of professional promoters, in association with the Belly to Make a Pole, which they have every year, we have a group which has done something that no other group has ever done before. That includes the Beatles. They've won 7 number ones and 2 number twos. We have a feature here with some incredible ideas. Emerson, Lake and Parker for you.
2: Does now or not, I doubt it.

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Yes, you will hear Disco Boy. Is that insane? No, we do not play Susie Green too. This film is being made in New York City, October 1977. Wow. Phil. Dick. All right, now let's get on with the show, okay? You guys just sit down, relax. Just relax.

I'd like to introduce you to the members of our Rock and Teenage Combo. Ladies and gentlemen, Patrick O'Hearn on bass. Where's that spotlight?

Tommy Mars on keyboards. Little Skinny Terry Ted Bozio on drums. Peter Wolf on keyboards. Ed Mann on percussion. And what's my name?

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You're so big.

right? I'm sure that some of you were at the show last night when we gave this song to its New York premiere. But some of you weren't at the show last night, so you need to hear the story about this song. No? Some of you people need to hear the story too. Alright, in order to hear the story, that means you have to use your ears and listen to the story, because a person such as myself can only talk so loud in a room like this. Now listen, this is sad. This is a sad and somewhat serious story. This is a story about the three assholes. Once upon a time, there was a rock and roll musician who got interviewed by three assholes. These assholes came to the rock and roll musician's hotel room along with their girlfriends. The reason they brought their girlfriends along is because they wanted to let their girlfriends know that they were going up there to interview that Zappa guy, and they weren't going to take any shit from him. Right on, brothers and sisters, right on! And so... give me the hat. Sure, I'll take the hat. I need a hat like that. Thank you. Anyway, these three crumpet-munching idiots came to my room with their girlfriends, you see. And they wanted it to be known in no uncertain terms that they were right behind every concept involved in the women's movement. You know what I mean? In other words, if they did things a certain way, and if they said things a certain way, then maybe later their girlfriends would suck them off because they were saying things that they wanted to hear. So, consequently, you get these guys. These guys are like the first guys on the block to say Miz and hope that it's going to get them some mileage. And I'm going to dedicate this song to the three crumpet-munching assholes and their girlfriends, because I figure that any woman that wants to take her little teenage pants off for a guy like that deserves it.

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I want to be able to get all the words out. 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

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You know, we're just going about our business as usual, except we're trying not to trip each other with all these wires. This song is about the people in California who hold various positions in science, industry, politics, you name it. All these people have one thing in common. They are flakes. They do not do what they are supposed to do. It is impossible in California to get something fixed when you want to get it fixed. Unless, of course, you're paying off a joke. So, this goes out to them.

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You like that song? You really like that song? You only heard it last night, right? And already you like that song? You never can tell what's going to happen in a major metropolitan area. Well, ladies and gentlemen, this song features the succulent voice of Tommy Mars, and he will now take it away.

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And so I figured I might just drink a little beer. I said, give me some of that, what you're sucking on.

0: devil. 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He had a red suit on and a widow's weeds and a pointed tail and like a silver ring. Guess it was him, all right. I know it was. He had some human flesh stuck under beneath his claws. You know it looked to me like it was titty skin. I said, you son of a bitch, cause I was mad at him. Well, he just got out his floss and started cleaning his fangs, so I shot him with my shooter's head. Bang, bang, bang, and then the sucker just laughed and said, put it away, you know I ain't all up. Now what you gonna say? You ate my Chrissy?
1: Yeah,
0: titties and all. Well, what about the beer then?
1: Now were the cans this tall?
0: Even her boots?
1: Would I lie to you?
0: Shit, you must have been hungry.
1: Yeah, this is true.
0: Well, don't they pay you good for the stuff that you do?
1: Well, you know, I can't complain when the checks come through.
0: Look here, I want my Chrissy.
1: Oh, yeah.
0: I want my beer, so you just barf it back up. Now, devil, do you hear?
1: Blow it out your ass, motorcycle man. I mean, I am the devil. Do you understand? Just what will you give me for your titties and beer? I suppose you noticed this little contract here.
0: You're goddamn right, you son of a whore. That's about the only reason I learned right before. Give me that paper. Bet your horns I'll sign, because I need a beer and it's titty squeezing time.
1: Man, you can't fool me. You ain't that bad.
0: Oh, yeah?
1: You should have seen some of the souls that I've had. There was Moonhouse Pictures and Agnew 2. And both of those suckers was worse than you.
0: All right, let's make a deal if you think that's true. I mean, you're supposed to be the devil, so what you gonna do?
1: Well, I don't know what I'm gonna do. I mean, I don't know if you're the right cat for the job, you know? I mean, yeah. I just don't know about,
0: You mean going to hell is like having a job?
1: Say that again?
0: You mean going to hell is like having a job?
1: Yeah!
0: You mean I have to apply to go to hell?
1: Well, that's what you told me to do.
0: No, you're just supposed to say, oh, well, a cloud of doom crosses my mind when you say you want to make a deal with me.
1: No, okay. Wait a minute, that's my own shit. I thought we were talking about doing something else.
0: I'll do that one.
1: Okay. Here we go.
0: Hit it.
1: Okay. A cloud of doom crosses my mind when you say that you want to make a deal with me.
0: That got you worried now, huh?
1: Yeah,
0: listen,
1: man,
0: you can have my soul. It's a mean little sucker about 1,000 years old. But once you get it, you can't give it back. You got to keep it forever, and that's a natural fact. Get the picture?
1: Oh, man, now you really got me confused.
0: I do?
1: I mean, what kind of cat are you, really, man?
0: Hey, look,
1: what am I getting into here?
0: Let me give it to you straight.
1: Okay.
0: Only because I like you so much and because you really look good with that particular mask on. That is a good mask.
1: This mask is so fucking hot.
0: I bet it smells really neat inside, too.
1: Yeah, this stupid little mask roasted my weenie.
0: Yeah, but you got the littlest costume on, so you're okay.
1: Yeah, I know, but still, man.
0: All right.
1: It's more scared to burn, you know?
0: Here is the crux of the biscuit, as they say in the trade. I don't mind going to hell. You understand this? I don't care. That doesn't bother me. So long as I achieve my objective.
1: What objectives, man? What is
0: this?
1: Well,
0: look. All I'm interested in, really, is titties and beer, titties and beer, titties and beer, titties and beer, titties and beer, titties and beer, titties and beer, titties and beer, titties and beer, titties and beer, titties and beer, titties and beer, titties and beer, titties and beer, titties and beer. Barf, and up to my girl. They heard the titties pop, popping all around the world. She said,

0: okay? You know what time it is. Later. You know what time it is now, don't you? That's right, it is audience participation time. Okay, now look. How many of you were at the second show last night? All right. I thought that was really good. The guy with the three-piece suit and everything. All right. In fact, I like that so much, I think we should have another dance contest, but we need to have just the right people. There's a girl, that girl right there. You, come here. We have a girl. And we have a guy. Hey, hey, hey. What's your name? What's your name?
1: Jimmy!
0: Hey, Jimmy! Hey, don't you?
1: I'm from New York City!
0: All right, Jimmy, what's your name?
2: Cheryl.
0: Cheryl? Here's the deal. This is very simple. You didn't see the second show last night, did you? You didn't? Did you see the second show last night? You didn't see it? Oh, yeah, I know. Sometimes it's so hard to get tickets, you know what I mean? These big rock groups come to town. Now look. All right, Jimmy. Now listen. Here's what you need to do. I can tell from the way that you deport yourself that you are a very rhythmic individual, right?
1: Yes, sir!
0: Okay, hey, not bad. All right, Jimmy. Are you a kind of a dancing kind of a person?
2: Yes.
0: Would you say that you are extremely rhythmic, moderately rhythmic, or?
2: Moderate.
0: Are you coming along, or are you,
2: I mean? Slow it up, right now.
0: You like that? Are you nervous?
2: Yes.
0: Why?
2: I don't know.
0: Okay, I'm not gonna stop. I'm not going to, no, listen, you got the deal. Cheryl Dobbs, you have the deal. Now here's what's going to happen. You are going to dance with Jimmy.
2: Okay.
0: All right? Except that, there's a little problem here. You think the beat's okay, cause it's going on like that. It's kind of nice right now, but in a minute they're gonna play a song that's got rhythm all over the place and you have to keep on dancing to that. You said? All right? And you can't fuck up. Okay, all right. You guys have to help. Hey! Just pretend it was a slave concert, you know what I mean? Black page number two, and may the Lord have mercy on your soul. 5, 2, 3, 4.

0: without a doubt the ugliest son of a bitch I've ever seen in my life.
1: What's his name?
0: His cute little dishes.
1: What's your secret out? What is his bad gig makeup?
0: Excuse me.
1: Nearly drove you insane.
0: Nice balls, Felix.
1: So you kissed the little sailor.
0: I was wondering whether you had anything on.
1: Who had just flew in from Spain.

0: Shannon test total erect at nipples of Jimmy.
1: Leather, rubber, vinyl,
0: in the bold salute.
1: You've undoubtedly heard of seven rings of hell.
0: Buns of angel.
1: This boy is wearing
0: and acting like it was cocaine.
1: Sam.
0: You were dazzled by the exciting.

0: to Frisco. 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
1: with everybody!
0: Rabbit Shirt. 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

0: In today's rapidly changing world, rock groups appear every 15 minutes utilizing some new promotional device. Some of these devices have been known to leave irreparable scars on the minds of foolish young consumers. One such case is seated before you, little skinny Terry Ted Bozio, that cute little drummer.
1: That's right!
0: Terry recently fell in love with a publicity photo of a boy named Punky Meadows.
1: Oh, Punky!
0: Lead guitar player from a group called Angel. In the photograph, Punky was seen with a beautiful shiny hairdo in a semi-profile which emphasized the pooched-out succulence of his insolent, pouting rictus. The sight of which drove the helpless young drummer mad with desire!

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Thank you very much for coming to the show. Hope you enjoyed it.

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All right, you already know what this song is going to be. You already know how it goes. And because you know how it goes, and because you really know how it goes, you have to help out, clap your hands, sing along, whatever you like. The name of the song is Dynamo Hum. 1, 2, 3, 4.

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So I pulled on her hair, got her legs in the air, asked her if she had any food.

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She quivered, and great boy, she clutched all over herself. 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I knew your name was Dora. Dora Schwartz, ladies and gentlemen, stand up and take a bow. Dora, now listen, check this out, Dora. The reason I asked you to kiss my aura, why do you think that was? Wait. Do you have the answer? That's right, Dora! I hope you got that on the tape. For those of you who didn't hear it, she says, it's because I have no commercial potential. Dora, that is the best reason to kiss anybody's aura, whatever they want. Do you all want some aura right here on the floor? And how about you, Fauna? Do you want? All right, then.

stereo was four-way. 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You know what I'm talking about?

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Hey, you know what I mean? Thanks for coming to it. We're gonna do it all over again in a couple of minutes. And I know we're probably gonna see a bunch of you for the second show, so alright, that gives you a chance to buy some popcorn or something. And for the rest of you people, I'll see you the next time.

But we are collecting underpants, and we are collecting brassieres, and we are collecting small articles of feminine under clothing. We are making a quilt. Really, trust me. So here's the deal. You're a girl, you're wearing a dress with a long headset, see? No problem. Smart, undergrads, brassieres, just set them up, no problem. Oh, you won't want to. If you're wearing pants and you have bikinis on underneath your pants, rip the edges and pull them out. And wear those big old ugly cotton shorts to the toilet and take them off, okay? So far, ladies and gentlemen, the response from this particular community has not been especially gratifying. I just want to remind you that you are in direct competition with Chicago, which so far has produced the highest yield of female underclothes of any place in the United States. Chicago is over

voodoo butter underpants. The pants that nearly broke Tommy Mars's neck. As soon as he took a whiff of those, his head went back this far. And he was heard to mutter, "Jesus." So, we don't care what kind of condition you're in. Well, that's good, okay? Uh-huh. We're good. Zeez, what do you think? He already has that one. No problem, though. Well, tonight you're going to be entertained by Ike Willis on guitar and vocals. You're also going to be entertaining yourselves a little bit, but don't worry about it. Steve Vai on guitar vocals and light blue hair. Oh, smart. Vinny Colaiuto on booklet. What was it? Hi, Frank. How about? Ladies and gentlemen, the world famous Ray White.

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Actually, you'll do anything, anytime, any place, for no reason at all, and you'll land. 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But you'll do anything, just so you can hang.

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Jesus, Jesus, Jesus, Jesus, Jesus, Jesus, Jesus, Jesus, Jesus, Jesus, Jesus, Jesus, Jesus, Jesus, Jesus, Jesus, Jesus, Jesus, Jesus, Jesus, Jesus, Jesus, Jesus, Jesus, Jesus, Jesus, Jesus, Jesus, 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

Yeah.

I'm gonna practice this.

Just for back in California.

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Home. 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

Sparta.

you see him the same way happy folks. But let me tell you about this Brooklyn woman. She was about like this. She had a dress that was made out of sort of a green, rough material with about that much rumpled slip showing from the bottom of it. Her legs were this big around. She had little dirty black shoes with her toes sticking out. She had gray, matted hair and a sweater that was sort of hanging on like this. And she came in to buy a bagel. So I knew, from that moment on, I knew I was really in Brooklyn, and boy, was I glad. And with that, ladies and gentlemen, like the musicians and the members of the combo, over here with the trombone, Rusey Tark, Fowler Tark. And here in the center with the saxophone and the lead vocals, Napoleon Tark, Murphy Tark, Brock Tark. And of course, the most important part of our program tonight, because her brother, a marginally Brooklyn person himself, is in the audience. Ladies and gentlemen, Ruthel Tark, Krokel Tark. Oh, and a special public service announcement, because it will matter to Charlie Tark. The E is missing on the vibes, and whenever she has to play an E in that one certain register, the E Tark will not come out to her. She also plays the marimba pie and the bongo poos.

business I would like to introduce with great pride at this time, and direct from wherever he came from before he joined the band. Tommy Tarver. Found it. How about an autograph?

Attention, people of Brooklyn. We are now ready to begin our program. Contestant number one in the Instant Anonymity Award for musical material will be a song called. Shut up over there. No, folks. This one is called Pink Twilight. It's a song about perhaps even a Brooklyn person who has taken so many Quaaludes. Who has taken so many Quaaludes that the only means of recreation currently available to that person is sniffing the vapors near the 33rd seat at the back of a Greyhound bus by the doo-doo runner. Then after that, a tasteful song performed very discreetly for you called The Idiot Bastard's Son. Calm yourselves. And then after that, a song about, shut up. Then a song about monster movies called Cheapness. Ready?

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Bullets can't stop it. Rockets can't stop it. Grenades can't stop it. We may have

in history, maybe even in South America. In one of those, in an ancient time, in a country that Bruce Chapanik might have just cruised over one time. On the top of the Andes, a place called the Plains of Nazca, there is some mysterious, oh shut up, will you please? There's these notches cut in the top of the mountain that might have been landing fields for some sort of mysterious vehicles a long time ago. And here's a song about it, sung for you by George Duke, with special percussion effects by Brutal Tour.

0: from somewhere out there, just to land in the Andes. Was it wrong? And did it ever work? Or was it something different?
1: Get on the echo. Get on the echo of life.

Then they

0: have audience participation here, of all places. 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And when I give them, you can do them too. When I put my foam up like that, what everybody is supposed to do is pretend like they forgot what they're playing, and they look worried. They're supposed to stand up and scratch their heads and bring their hands together and look really worried, you know? So if I do this in the middle of the song and cue it, you all stand up and get worried too. And is there anybody who can hear this who can turn the house lights on when I hit that cue? Then you can look at each other worried, you know? Yeah. A highly cathartic sort of Brooklyn experience, you know what I mean? So it can happen anytime in the middle of any song. You never know where it's going to go. Thumbs up means everybody gets worried. This means get ready. Everybody goes, hey, kiss it off, folks. And this one, as I'm sure you're all well aware, some of you might have even seen this happening in the Garrick Theater in the old days. This means get ready. When it goes up, you sing or squeal the highest note possible from your human body. Let's practice it one time. Two. Very short though, just a little peek, you know, just like right in the tushy. There you go. Now, let's try this one and see whether or not you can really worry authentically. Can somebody hit the house lights just at that precise moment? Do you have any control there? Okay, watch this. Stand up.
1: Just like a penguin in bondage, boy.

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It gives me great pleasure to introduce to you this evening Ray White on guitar, baby. Patrick O'Hare on bass. Terry Bozio on drums. Eddie Jobson on keyboards. The lovely Bianca on Frostbite. Well, it's time to begin our program. Tonight, just like you do every night, we're going to start off with a song about your feet. Your feet, it is you. Go back there.

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'Cause the life you've been, you gotta go, that's how we do it.

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And well, they should. 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

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Finally got it off. 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

Ladies and gentlemen, Fido! 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And the dog said to me, he said, which literally translated means, I was so tore up, I could not keep the slippers in my mouth. Therefore, I was not able to transport them to you, Frank, my friend. Whereupon, I took the dog by the scruff of its little white neck and announced to it, Fido, sometimes known as Frenchie, Fido, I'm going to kick the shit out of you. And so, raising his foot, he stepped on the rear end of the dog. And again, and again, and again, and again.

Thank you.

In the beginning, God made the light. Shortly thereafter, God made three big mistakes. The first one was called the poodle. The reason the poodle was a mistake is because God originally wanted it to be a schnauzer. You know that, I know that, but he didn't know it when he started making the poodle. When the poodle was first constructed, it was an attractive dog. It had hair evenly distributed all over its small, piquant, charming, canine-type body. And there was no reason for it to come into an icebox like this. However, shortly after God had constructed the poodle, he made two other mistakes. Mistake number two was called man, and mistake number three was called, obviously, Woo Man. Woo Man was smart, but she was a troublemaker. There's one now, you can tell. They always dress like that. Look at the tits on that one. All right. The Woo Man looked at the poodle with lust in her heart. And of course she looked at the man and figured that this guy and this poor guy, man is stupid. And she knew it from in front. And so she made up a plan so that she could get her rocks off. She figured the man wasn't gonna do her any good. And she looked toward the dog for assistance. But she knew that a dog with hair evenly distributed all over its body was no good to anyone because it was stock. She wanted a customized dog, and that's where the poodle in its present condition originated. The Woo Man convinced the man to go out and get a job and to bring his money back to her. She took the money from the man and went out and got a pair of scissors, a pair of pliers, and a pair of zircon-encrusted tweezers. You know what I'm talking about, don't you? She came back in, and the man, he was really tired from having his job and everything, so he went to sleep, watched TV, drank a little beer, and the Woo Man started to work on the poodle. First she took his hat off, and she got out the scissors, and she started clipping on it. She cleaned off his back here, like this, and around the medulla, on his thorax, T-zone. Clean them up here, somewhere near Pawtucket, right in this area here. As a matter of fact, that is Pawtucket, isn't it? And then she cleaned and pruned and purified to a great degree the snout of the aforementioned dog. Clean them off around here so that you could see and feel and touch and piddle around with the succulent little black poodle lips, easily visible to each and every one of you in this theater here tonight. And then she took the dog and she put the dog over in a corner like this. Took off her pants and went over and sat on his face. And somehow, I don't know how she managed to do it, but while she was down there with that poodle snout right up her, she managed to look deep into the poodle's eyes, and she said these words. Now listen here.

true, and I'm going to leave all of it. I'm going to have to leave some of it for later. The next song deals with a delicate subject of higher education. And the reason I'm yelling at you is because I can't hear what I'm saying on stage because the keyboards are too loud. But don't worry about it because it'll all go over later. The name of this song is You Are Going to Wind Up Working in a Gas Station.

and as the subject of despair, an evil prince eats a steaming pig in a chamber near air. What? He eats the stones and trots. The lines and the grinds are soon to spill. His carving style is well revered.

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There's a gentleman that I did an interview with just before the program. We're gonna dedicate this song to him. This is definitely the kind of thing that he would enjoy. The name of this tune is Myers Needs Women.

0: particular olive side. We had 20 reds and a big old pile of weed. Drank some wine and then we LSD. First a few twice a jug on my bike to yell, fire it up,
1: cause you know what I like.
0: Burnt a leg on the tailpipe. 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

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I said, give me some of that, what you're sucking.

0: The sucker just laughed and said, "Put it away, you know I ain't a whore. Now what you gonna say?
1: You is my pussy.
0: Yeah, tit is it all.
1: Well, what about my beer then?
0: Would it get this tall?
1: Even her boots?
0: How would I lie to you?
1: Shit, you must have been hungry.
0: Yeah, this is true.
1: Well, don't they pay you good for the stuff you're supposed to do?
0: Well, you know, I can't complain when the chicks come through.
1: I want my Chrissy. I want my beer.
0: You know?
1: You just puke it back up, boy. Do you hear?
0: Listen, man, blow it out your ass, motorcycle man. I mean, I am the devil. Do you understand? Just what will you give me for your titties and beer? I suppose you noticed this little contract here.
1: You're goddamn right, you are a son of a whore.
0: I mean, that's
1: about the only reason I learned riding for. Give me that paper. Bet your ass I'll sign. Because I need a beer and it's titty squeezing time.
0: You can't fool me. You ain't that bad. You should have seen some of the souls I had. There were mirrors missing. And I knew too. And both of those suckers was worse than you.
1: Well, let's make a deal if you think that's true. I mean, you're the devil, so what you gonna do? Yeah, what are you going to do?
0: What do you mean?
1: You know, I always thought you were taller.
0: Wait, don't be bugging me about that short iron, man.
1: You know that thing on the end of your tail? It's really cute. What do you do with it?
0: Hey, man, I'm a showman. No.
1: You can have my soul. I don't care. You can have my soul. It's a mean little suck about 1,000 years old. Once you get it, you can't give it back. You got to keep it forever. That's a natural fact. I want my beer. Give me that beer. And give me those titties. God damn it, give me those titties. I want those titties right now. Give me those titties. Give me that beer. Give me those titties. Give me that beer. Give me those titties. Give me that beer. Give me those titties. Give me that beer. Give me those titties. Give me that beer.
0: Wait! No! Don't say that! Give me that beer! I mean, who knows that, boy? That's magic here!
1: And then the devil puked and I'll jump my girl. They heard the titties pop. All around the world, she said. She gave us the finger, it was rigid stiff. That's when the devil

love song time now, ladies and gentlemen. 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What? No, later. Dynamo comes later. Don't mess up the show. You'll get your poker and smoking later. Just calm down now. Just lean up against his back. Just pressure him. That's it. Give him a little titty right in the shoulder blade. Okay. With the holidays approaching, I feel it's best that everybody start giving it up a little bit early. So if you got any, give it up right now. The name of this song is Black Napkins.

0: song all by himself last night. 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

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Thanks, I needed that. As you're going to the concert, I hope that you enjoyed it. And goodbye.

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But, seriously now, folks, you know. I've never lived in a town like this, thank God. If you don't shut the fuck up, I'm just going to play and I won't talk to you anymore tonight. Okay, I just want to say that when I can see you, when the light's going on, I can see the people out there, you know, just like, I could have gone to school with you people, you know, you look pretty familiar to me, even though I have the faintest idea what it would be like to live in a place like this, but, it's like playing for a high school assembly or something. Anyway, in answer to this young girl's request here, this girl with a chest and the buttocks, she wanted to hear a song called Dynamo Hopping. Couldn't say where she's coming from, but this middle evening, Dynamo Hopping. Stroll on over and said, look here, mama, I got a $40 bill, says you can't make me come. No, you just can't do it.

0: She looked over at me with a glazed eye and some bovine perspiration on her upper lip area, and she said, now listen to this, she said, just get me wasted and you're halfway there, as if my mind's tore up, then my body don't care. I rubbed my chinny chin chin and said, why my, what sort of thing might this lady get high upon? The $40 bill didn't matter no more when her sister got naked and laid on the floor. She said, Dynamo might win a bet, but she could use a little if I wasn't done yet. I told her, just because the sun's got a place in the sky, no reason to assume I would give her a try. So I rolled on her hair, got her legs up in the air, and asked her if she had any cooties in there.
1: What you mean?
0: Was buns up kneeling, I was wheeling and dealing. She surrendered to the feeling.
1: She sweetly
0: started the squealing. Dynamo watched from the edge of the bed with her lips and just a twitching, her face going red. There's a jewel rolling down from the edge of the chin while she spied the condition. Her sister was in. Oh, she quivered and quaked at you. Clutched at herself and her sister made a joke about her mental health until Dynamo finally did give in. But I told her all she really needed was some discipline. I said, kiss my aura, Dora. It's real Angora. Would you all like some more right here on the floor? No. Do you walk? Wait a minute. Where's Fauna? Ah, oh, Fauna, my dear. Fauna, I'm going to tell you again tonight. All you got to do is swallow it. Don't you be playing the cousins with me.
1: I said that. I said that to mom.
0: Meanwhile,

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If you needed stuff, they're at your disposal, ladies and gentlemen. Welcome to the party, and thank you for coming to the concert. 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
1: Well, my girlfriend thinks it was a wide mouth Gatorade bottle, while someone in the background is going to be screaming.

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0: The Lemons, would you like to spit right away?
1: Well, I'm so fast. 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

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Stranded in the jungle, afraid alone, trying to figure a way to get a message back home. But how was I to know that the wreckage of my plane had been picked up and spotted in my girl in lover's lane? Meanwhile, back in the States.

0: my head started to clear. 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
1: Well, I turned around and I looked to see. That's when I found out there was a cooking bee.

0: Meanwhile, back in the jungle. 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Well, I jumped out the pot and I finally got away. Frantic was worried about what my baby said.
1: So I jumped into the ocean and started to swim, but my chances of survival were being slim.
0: So I thumped down a whale who was in my way, and I reached the stage in about a half a day.
1: When I got to Lover's Lane, I was almost dead.
0: So it was gone.

righty. 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Thank you for keeping us warm tonight. And no, no more. We're gonna do it all over again in a minute. Alright, if you wanna see it again, come to the second show. Good night. Ray, Patrick, Terry, Eddie, Bianca, Reggie.

Thank you.

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And now, ladies and gentlemen, I want to tell you that we are recording this show tonight, so have a good time. Oh, look, flags. Can I have one?

These are really pretty nice. Let's hope we have a lot of these things left after the election. I want to introduce you to the members of our rocking teenage combo tonight. Ike Willis on guitar and vocals. Tommy Mars on keyboards. David Logerman on drums. Arthur Barrow on bass. And Ray White on guitar and vocals. Okay, you ready?

twist for real. In a black sack dress with 9-inch heels. And then a guy with a blue mohawk comes in. A bass player from the Plasmatics in serious leather. That's right. And all of the rest of whom, for which, to whensoever, of partially indeterminate biochemical degradation, seek the path to the sudsy yellow nozzle of their foaming, nocturnal, parametric, digital, whole meat interfaith, geothermal, terpsichorean, ejectamenta, in serious weather. They work the wall, they work the floor, they work the pipe, and then they work the wall some more. That's right, in serious leather, in serious chains, in serious clothing, from when they come downtown from the ruins of Studio 54 to twist and prune in an arrogant gesture to the best of what the 20th century has to offer. That's right, Al Malkin is down there right now looking for a virgin with nice breath. Maybe it's you and you don't even know it. Or you,

That's right, you heard right. He'll clean you out right through your tweed. But on Sunday night TV, when there's nothing else to watch, there he is, looking good. You know why? 'Cause he's got

it, and he's got it all, and your miserable ass is up against the wall. The only thing you have not tried is the sport of chumps, that's suicide.

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If I was ready, willing, and able,

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With the oil of Aphrodite and the dust of the Grand Wazoo. He said, you might not believe this little fellow, but it'll cure your asthma too. And I said, hey,

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0: to Freddy. 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
1: And my name is Bobby Brown.
0: Watch me now, I'm going down.
1: And my name is Bobby Brown.
0: Watch me now, because the name of this song is Black Napkins.

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Another girl shot.

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Hi, everybody. Welcome to the show featuring Denny Wally on slide guitar, Mike Lewis on guitar and vocals, Tommy Mars on keyboards, Ed Mann on percussion, Peter Wolf on keyboards, ZD Gobo on drums, Vince Colaiuta on drums, ZD Gobo on drums, Arthur Barrow on bass, and Sophia Warren on guitar. Good God, ain't it funky now?

0: If she were my daughter, I'd...
1: What would you do?
0: Well, if she were my daughter, I'd...
1: What would you do, Frankie?
0: If she were my daughter, I'd...
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0: Hey, in the great tradition of your country, I would...

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1: He said, "You might not believe this, you little asshole, but it'll cure your asthma too." 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

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Thanks for coming to the show. Hope you enjoyed it, and good night. Thank you.

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Hope you liked it. This is the last song. On behalf of Denny, Ike, Tommy, Eddie, Pete, Vicky, Artie, and Warren. See you next time.

nice hat. 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Welcome to the great outdoors, which we will now defile with our program. Sunglasses on before. We're gonna reach new heights of daytime rock. Thanks, Fred.

acquainted. This is Ike Willis, ladies and gentlemen. Steaming away over in this area, Chad Wackerman. Awaiting his moment to prance in the sun, Scott Tunis. Direct from Australia, ladies and gentlemen, where it's wintertime now, Alan Zavod on keyboard. Bobby Martin on sax, vocals, and keyboards. The legendary Ray White. Yeah. And the legendary Napoleon Murphy Brock. Yeah. Gee, I sure hope Ronald Reagan is listening to this show.

Whoever we are, wherever we're from, we should have noticed by now our behavior is dumb. And if our chances expect to improve, we're gonna take

smoke of religion, not by a heap or a lump or a smidgen of foolish rules of ancient date, designed to make you all feel great while you fold, spindle, and doodle it.

them up and stomping them down, or rent a nice French bar to poof them out of existence while leaving their real estate just where we need it to use again for temples in which to praise our God. Oh yeah, because he can really take care of business. And when his humble TV servant with white hair and a brown suit and maybe a blonde wife who takes phone calls tells us it's okay to do this stuff, then we gotta do it, because if we don't do it, we ain't right up to heaven. Depending on which book you're using at the time. Can't use theirs, it's all lies. Gotta use mine, ain't that right? That's what they say every night, every day. Listen, we can't really be dumb if we're just following God's orders. He wrote this book here, and in the book, he says he made us all to be just like him. So if we're dumb, then God is dumb, and maybe even a little ugly on the side.

0: I really don't. Boy, it's going to be hard for Dennis tonight, this afternoon.
1: Okay.
0: In a moment, you get to feel sorry for somebody because he's going to have a big rubber head on.
2: 20 seconds of misery.
0: But some people do anything, and I said anything, to be in show business. This is an abstract extract from a Broadway show that will probably never appear on Broadway, but it's nice that we're going to at least have part of it in Ron's town. This is something from an album called Think Fish. The name of the song is The Evil Prince. And that's right.

Yeah, do that again. One more time. That was it. Here, try it again. That was very tasteful. This is... Rod, watch this. Nancy, watch.

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1: and my name is Bobby Brown.
0: Watch me now, I'm going down
1: and my name is Bobby Brown.
0: Watch me now because the name of this song is Keep It Greasy.

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1: Get it, honey.

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1: What do you mean,
0: called her a pig, a slut, a whore, a bitch, a cunt, and she slammed the door in a petulant kind of a frenzy. She weeps and she weeps. 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

0: Now, what would I do with a thing like this? 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Now, this is different. As you know, whenever donations of this sort reach the stage, they must be tested. Okay. You want me to get that little squirt bottle for you? You can use this for a chaser. Okay. Okay, that's number one right there. Hey. 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Peanut butter number two, alright.
1: Help yourself.
0: Okay, now let's see what's in this envelope. You're gonna love this. Okay, your attention please. To Frank, I could not help but noticing that most of your band wears sneakers and wondered if they played soccer. I don't play soccer, but I was not sure what else I could say to you. Yours truly, Greg Frugoli. P.S., you're a nut, and then that's crossed out. P.S., I know a couple of jokes I could tell you, but I won't. Just in case, there's an address and a phone number.
2: Greg, you're a guy, okay?
0: Okay, thanks, Greg.

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And in case you didn't register on the way in, we play for about an hour and then we take a half an hour intermission, and you can go out there and take care of yourself during the intermission. 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
0: The FBI. 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

0: out there if you're thinking silly folks. 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

Now, ladies and gentlemen, we don't normally do this, but just because this is St. Patrick's Day, this is our special St. Patrick's Day program, and I even wore a green shirt and everything. We want to try and work a little bit of, well, let's just say, homegrown Irish flavor into this program. Now, bring the band up.

0: technical. You understand that each ethnic group has characteristics, and these characteristics are generally made fun of by other ethnic groups. Now, I happen to feel that the Irish people in this country have gotten a bum rap, to use a common expression. Many people feel that Irish people in America simply aren't sexy. Take our president, for example. Now, in order to dispel the ethnic myth that people of the Irish persuasion are not particularly sexy, we are going to make it possible for volunteers from the audience tonight to demonstrate just how hot they are. Now, what I would like to have, at least four girls who think they are Irish to come up here. No, they have to be volunteers. You have to volunteer for this. It can't be under duress. Let me explain. This is very scientific. We need two more. Okay. You all think you're Irish, right? Okay. Now listen, quiet please. This is very, very scientific. That's right. In order to prove that you are genuinely hot, we're going to give you, each and every one, an opportunity to make a sex noise with musical accompaniment. And so, here's the way, ready gentlemen? You can be contestant number one. What I'll do is, after they give you the cue, you will make your particular sex noise, okay? One, two, three.
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2: Make a sex noise. I make a sex noise. I make a sex noise.
0: I'm not sure that each and every one of these contestants is truly Irish in the biblical sense of the word. Coming up here and representing the Irish people in Binghamton tonight. Especially when you realize that that's about the only form of safe sex left in America.

Zaxxon! Everyone! Take a Zaxxon! Take a Zaxxon! Take a Zaxxon!

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Is everybody ready to go to Nicaragua?

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2: 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What if Pat gets in the White House?
0: Or even George Bush?
2: Oh, God.
0: Who's

Jesus told it to me. I hope we never see

Charlie, folks. Welcome to the show tonight. Hope you can understand what we're going to say. I'm sure you'll understand what we do. This is Denny Wally on slide guitar and vocals. Mike Willis on guitar and vocals. Tommy Mars on keyboards. Ed Mann on percussion. Peter Wolf on keyboards. Vince, son of Sonar Kaliuda, on drums. Well, what are you gonna say, these Italians? And another potential Italian, if he had an operation, Arthur Barrow on bass. And an almost purebred Brooklyn Italian, ladies and gentlemen. You can tell by his clothing, Sophia Warren on guitar.

0: were my daughter, I'd...
1: What would you do, Frankie?
0: If she were my daughter, I'd...
1: What would you do, Frankie?
2: Well, first I'd arrange for her to get an endorsement with Sonor Drums, and then later on in the show I would...

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He said, for a nominal service charge, I could reach Nirvana tonight. If I was ready, willing, and able to pay him his regular fee, he would drop all the rest of his pressing affairs and devote his attention to me.

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With the oil of Aphrodite and the dust of the Grand Wazoo, he said, "You might not believe this, you little asshole, but it'll cure your asthma too." 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

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Hope you enjoyed it. And good night. Thank you. You guys have been a very nice audience tonight. Now, be careful with those things. 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The name of this song is Montana. 1, 2, 1.

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The Poodle Bites Tyler. And the Poodle Bites Warren. And the Poodle has just bit me several times. In fact, the Poodle bit me so much. I'll show you.

food gathering in post-industrial America, 1992. When the last decrepit factory has dumped its final load of toxic waste into the water supply and shipped its last badly manufactured, incompetently designed consumer thing. We gaze in astonishment as the denizens of New Perfect America die.

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1: Oh, floating in a broth of Corinthian enriched sewage.

0: score must be completed by every non-immigrant visitor not in possession of a visitor's visa. Type or print legibly with pen in all capital letters. Use English! Item 7. Siete. If you are entering the United States by land, enter land in this space.
1: Land!
0: If you are entering the United States by ship, enter land.